Gianlu Conti on violin, Bruce Fowler on trombone, Ian Underwood on woodwind, John Marquez on trumpet, Ruth Underwood on percussion, Tom Fowler on bass, George Duke on keyboard, Ralph on drums. Thank you very much for coming.

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Vince Colaiuta on drums. Arthur Barrow on bass. Tommy Mars on keyboards. Mike Willis on guitar and vocals. Demi Wally on guitar and vocals. Peter Wolf on keyboards. And Ed Mann on percussion. Alright, now the loud, obnoxious part of the show. 1, 2, 3, 4!

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Things were tough all over. I know it's especially hard on modern day lovers because, you know, the condition of the world and so forth, the economic situation, and to say nothing of the mental health of the universe itself. You know, things are pretty fucked up all over the world. And one of the reasons that they're messed up, hey, get this, one of the reasons that they're messed up can be traced back to the very root of the problem, which is mental health. That mental health has been deteriorating rapidly since the invention of the love song. Now, the lyrics of most modern-day love songs, well, let's face it, folks, they're just beating around the bush. Now, beating around the bush is something that can often get you into trouble. You waste a lot of time when you beat around the bush. When, in fact, you should go directly to the meat of the problem. Here's what's really going on, folks. Now, you've got these cute people, people who are really cute, singing to you about they're so cute that it makes you want to vomit. These people sing to you about something that, well, hey, they don't really understand what it's all about, but it sounds good, you know, the boy-girl situation. You know? He broke my heart. She broke my heart. My heart is broken. And maybe later I will find somebody else who will break my heart again. No? Now where is that at? That's dog shit, you know what I mean? These people, why don't they just sing about fucking and get it over with, you know what I mean? I mean, holding hands, that's really nice, you know, it's really nice. But that's cradle cap, let's face it folks, it's cradle cap. We have a song which I hope will help to put an end to the love song as a way of life. No, it's not.

Help me.

Well, little girl, I told you I was going in there again, and boy, I wasn't kidding, was I? You know, when you're really cute, like me, and when you go around singing love songs like all cute people do, it's important to remember the basic facts of making money off of love songs. That's really the reason why I came over here to spec you on tonight, my dear. It's not just because you're a cute teenage girl with perhaps a brain about the size of a raisin, and it's not because you're so well-dressed or because of your green metallic fingernail polish. No, none of the above. The reason I came over here, darling, was to do a little bit more research. Would you say? Sure, I'll tell you what, I'll do a few lines and you guys fill in the blanks. The reason I came over here was, and furthermore, when I get done, later on, guess what we're going to do? Very good, you get the drift, grammar. Well, darling, dearest baby doll, what is there worse on this earth than to be unable to stop loving you? Knowing well that I should. To me a black day, to me a black night, to kiss and to love and then have to fight. Oh my darling, let me whisper sweet words of his mortality and discuss the pulchritudes of love and put them together in what have you have matrimony. I'm going in you again, baby.

You know what? The radio team, Irving, the team in charge, can jump in for a Sunday. Well, you know, no matter what you do, they're gonna cheat and bribe you. And then they'll send you a bill, and then they get you on a sense of misery.

aplauso, desse maluco. Below, was 100 degrees below zero.

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1: I can't see. 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
0: Well, it was at that time that the fur trapper remembered the ancient Eskimo legend wherein it is written, and whatever it is that they waited on up there, so that if anything bad ever happens to your eyes as a result of some sort of conflict with anyone near you, the only way you can get it fixed up is to go rooting across the tundra.
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0: Right down to the parish of St. Alfonso. As you know, St. Alfonso is the patron saint of the sculptors of Portuguese expression. And here's Ed to play you the big lick. Take it away, Ed.

them. 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

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Thanks for being on the show.

Andy Wally on slide, George Duke on keyboards, and Captain Beefheart on soprano sax and assorted insanities.

And the name of this song is Stinkfoot. In the dark, where all the fevers grow, under the water, where the shark bubbles blow. In the morning, by your radio, through the walls pulls in the suffocation. You ain't got no friends, and all the others they hate you. Does the life you've been leading gotta go? But let me straighten you out. I know. Now get your shoes and socks on, people, cause it's right around the corner. Out through the night and the whispering breezes, to the place where they keep the imaginary diseases. Out through the night and the whispering breezes, to the place where they keep the imaginary diseases.

0: doctors call this disease bromidrosis, and well they should. But us regular folks who like wear a tennis shoe or an occasional python poo know this exquisite little inconvenience by the name of stink bug. How true that is.
1: Mew.
0: My python poo is too tight. Ooh. I couldn't get it off last night. A week went by, and now it's July. I finally got that sucker off and I drove in by. You got stink foot.
1: Stink foot, darling. Yes, stink foot.
0: Puts the hurts on my nose. 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Yes, that's a good dog. 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

0: Enough of that.
1: You're gonna play a song from the Freak Out album now. The name of this song is I'm Not Satisfied. Come on down here, Napoleon.

It's like when Herbie shows up for a concert. You know it's got to be Chateaubriand. Yeah, hey, hey. You know what? I don't feel any gas inside me from the meal that we ate.

0: ladies and gentlemen, our lecture for tonight concerns the subject of physical acoustics. Some of you may be familiar with the problem of acoustics in large buildings. Here we have an example of one of the problems faced by a performer in a large building
1: that is extremely resonant. Now, as the mixer will give you a demonstration of the varieties of equalization that may be applied to the human voice, you can see that it's changing from boxy to toppy and gradually dwindling into the monitor system almost as if by magic. In a nutshell, the crux of the biscuit is this. It seems that the reason we're working in this hall tonight instead of the auditorium theater is because last year when we had our 10th anniversary extravaganza at the auditorium theater, how many of you recall the event with Don Preston and the inflatable girl? Well, let's get down to the bone, ladies and gentlemen. Here's what happened. Chicago, because it happens to be such a wonderful and highly evolved town, and because they have such places as joke stores where they sell things like plastic girls that you can pump up, Don Preston went to the store and bought one. It just so happened that the aforementioned inflatable plastic girl had a pee hole in it. This orifice was designed to accommodate frolic and merriment on behalf of the perverted suburban individual who really requires a pump-up girl. There's only one thing they don't tell you when you buy the girl. Whatever goes in must come out. That means that if you stick something in that hole, if you pull it, when you pull it out, it turns into a wee-wee. Anyway, Don had this girl on stage, and he suspended her in midair, and then he walked over to the microphone over here, and he went like this. Now, what does this mean? What does this all mean anyway? Actually, it means absolutely nothing. The girl couldn't feel it, the microphone didn't get wet, no damage was done. However, the guy who runs the auditorium theater, rest his soul, who didn't even see that happen, heard from one of his flunkies that we had performed lewd and lascivious acts on stage. And so that sucker wrote a letter to every manager of every hall in the United States of America, telling them to watch out for us because we would come in there and do smut. The result of Don Preston impaling the pump-up girl on the microphone.

for sports.

0: 4.
1: It was freak. It was late one night. It was freak.
0: It was late one night. It was late. It was about 4:30 in the morning. Strange voice. Strange sounds began to happen.
1: Yes.
0: Under the door. Through the wall. Through the wall.
1: Seepage.
0: I didn't know what it was, but it was strange. So I said,
1: bratwurst orange.
0: I was in my slumber, sleep. I heard this sound said, I got everything I need in this well. I got everything I need in this well. I said, good God, it sounded like it was in my room. I didn't know what it was. It woke me up. I was startled. I said, from the other bed.
1: No.
0: So I got up, I turned the lights on, and I said, what you doing in my room? He said, I'm not in your room. He said, I got everything I need in this world.
1: Beautiful sound.
0: What's your name?

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madness with Ivan Kalamna. Drag me to some relative's house in East L.A. Just till my skin clears up. Turn it to channel 13. And make me watch the rubber tongue when it comes out. On the punk and fabulous Mexican rubber goods mask. Next time they show the Pinaka.

Yeah, we're all.

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Jenny Wally on slide, George Duke on keyboards, Captain Bieber on etc. Thank you very much for coming to the concert tonight. Hope you enjoyed it. Happy Mother's Day, Chicago!

Thanks.

Everybody on the Bronco Hank on guitar.

Rondo is tone deaf, maybe tone deaf, but he's persistent. And the only link that he has with the real world is the fact that there's hardly no vocal in his monitor system. What do you mean, get it together, Frank? You're supposed to say, freak me out, Frank. Really in tune. I'm sure it's going to drift. I'm sure even more terrible things than that will happen later on tonight. But we're going to start our program off with a song that, if you happen to be a foot fetishist, it's going to give you quite a bit of a rush. The name of the song is Stink Foot, and here we go. I can see you speak my language. Dark, where all the people's grow under the water, where the shack bubbles freak me out in the morning by your radio. Do the walls close in to suffocate you? Marty's ears all reeking, the others they all hate you. Is the life you've been leading? I gotta go. About a place I know. Now get your shoes and socks on, Beatlets, right around the corner, down by Marty's room. You go out through the night and the whispering breezes to the place where they keep you and the married diseases. Out through the night and the whispering breezes to the place where they keep you and

every good boy does fine and FACP, you know. Vast musical storehouse of knowledge. But there are problems, you know, when you come to New Jersey and there's such an overwhelming responsibility to do a good job for the troops, you know. You want to make sure that you want to make sure that your guitar is in tune when you go to New Jersey, you know.

I give up. 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That's right. For us regular folks, it might wear a tennis shoe or an occasional five-pound. And all this exquisite little inconvenience by the name of stink foot. 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I couldn't get it off last night. 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

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This is the sort of, well, I don't want to offend you, but it's a sort of intelligent kind of a song. I don't want to take up too much of your time with this sort of material. But it's a kind of a song that contains a minute capsule of intellectual get-off for anyone between the ages of 8 and 13, which is to say, perhaps, beyond the state of New Jersey. George is going to sing it for you in your own language tonight. The name of the song is Inca Roads, and we're going to have to take it especially slow because we're working at a great disadvantage tonight. Ruth, as you understand, is a very sensitive sort of girl who happens to be in a rock and roll band, which is, this particular band is probably not the best of all possible worlds for a girl, especially when she's flannel-oriented and everything. But she's been having a lot of trouble with this number lately because we've been playing it so fast that by the time we get to the end of the song, Ruth's whole body becomes a blur, and she becomes partially invisible to the audience. And because she's so nicely dressed tonight, we want to make sure that we play the song slow enough that by the time we get to the end of the song, her brother Charlie, who is in the audience tonight, will be able to see the graceful way in which she moves, all the tender memories that must have accumulated during their childhood together. Charlie, this is your big moment. You get to watch Ruth doing it on stage. Ruth, you can even pick your own tempo. How fast do you want to do it? One, two, three.

观点。

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Here we go.

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You mean they'll never know what those religion is? You mean the people of New Jersey will walk away from this concert thinking that I wrote those notes? Oh, no.

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Oh, never mind. Yeah, of course it was. This is just something to keep you occupied while we prepare for the really heavy, dynamic part of our show. This is, you know, we're trying to build you up to a frenzy gradually. We're not going to come out and just dump right at the beginning of the show. We're going to give you a little hey, erotic rock and roll foreplay before we get into the hey. That is to say, pure, unmitigated jive, ladies and gentlemen. The name of this song, in keeping with our trend toward pure, unmitigated jive, the name of this song is Penguin in Bombay. I want you to pay particular attention to what Ruth does on this number, because the hardest thing that she has to do all night is to play an accurately in tune D on those wretched kettle drums that we drag around with us. Just to make sure. I'm not sure I have an accurately in tune D.

getting the light this morning. They say in certain Eastern cultures that the audience can make distinctions between notes smaller than the interval of a half step, for those of you who are so profound. That is to say that if we were playing in India right now, they'd all be retching and puking because I can't get the tune. But you know, you understand, because when I come out on stage, I'm so wasted and tore up on everything that I just don't know what I'm doing.

0: fool too, didn't I, Ruth? I was planning that all that time, and you did it. Charlie, watch this. Do it again, Ruth. You're just like a penguin with a mustache, boy.
1: Oh, yeah! Oh, yeah!
0: Way over on the west side of the beard.

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I've never seen one of these before. 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She belongs to the agent.

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I've never seen one of these before. 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All right, the name of the song is Big Swift.

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Now you have to imagine that this is a luxurious, that's right, this is a hotel. Everything is a hotel these days. Of course, does Rondo care? 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

scripture. Now, the problem inherent in this transition is twofold. One, the tempos are disparate. Two, we've never segued from this tune into Big Swim TV 4, but because this is New Jersey, hey, how can we do?

Greg Underwood on percussion, Napoleon Murphy Black on tenor sax and lead vocals, Tom Bauer on bass, Chester Thompson on drums, George Duke on keyboards, Rocco Hatton on guitar. And thank you very much for coming to the concert tonight. Hope you enjoyed it. And top of the evening to you.

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I just want to tell you that you saw something tonight that has never happened before on stage with this group. As you can see by this group. Just imagine.

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And then we dwindle our way as if by magic into two songs from the new album. We do Oh No and Trouble Every Day.

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I listened to reports. 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

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Hope you enjoyed it. Here's everybody, a bowling member of Rock, Justin Dawson, Tom Howard, George Moody, and Rocco.

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1: Taping or filming of tonight's show is not permitted. You can take all the still photography you'd like from your seats. 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And once again, your eight closest relatives, the mothers.

friends, and all the others, they hate you. 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

0: I present you with your help right now. Dr. Maurice, yeah. 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
1: Good evening, ladies and gentlemen. This is Dr. Maurice speaking to you, direct from Texas's most renowned echo chamber. Our topic for discussion tonight is having a good time in America. Now, would each and every one of you right now just search deep inside your very own heart and ask yourself this question: am I having a good time? Now ask yourself this question: how long will it last? You see, the problem is that in the United States you can have a good time for a little while, but you can't have a good time all the time. Now, one of the reasons for this is maybe some people don't really know how to have a good time, and they keep trying to have a good time doing the wrong things.
2: There's some shit in there.
1: Now, what are the right things to do to have a good time?
2: Good God.
1: Clue number one. Many of them take place with your clothes off. Clue number two. Many of them take place not only with your clothes off, but in unorthodox positions. Clue number three. Many of them involve vegetables. Clue number four. Some of them involve animals and minerals. Clue number five. Some of them involve rock and roll concerts, and we're going to go right on with this one.

disappointed. She out too tight and pointed.

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1: Would you not?
0: And drive me to some relative's house in East L.A. Just for my skin clears up. Turn it to Channel 13 and make me watch the rubber tongue when it comes out of the puffed and flabulent

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pickles with green jellies. 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

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Now, wait a minute. Listen carefully. 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

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We're going to do Bobby first. All right. 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It must be crazy. All right, this song... Keep the beat going, boys. You know how they are. This song is about a phenomenon that took place right at the beginning of the women's liberation movement. Now, I know all you ladies out there in the audience are really concerned about how liberated you are. I know all you men out there in the audience are very concerned about how liberated those ladies is gonna get. And what it's gonna cost you once they get turned loose completely. Because let's face it, in this country you never get nothing for free. With every little piece of change that comes along, somebody's gotta pay. Now listen, this is really serious now, listen. As you remember, well, first of all, let me give you a little history of my theory of women's liberation. And since those girls are always on my case anyway, here's the way I see it. A woman don't need to be liberated. She already knows what's going on. And a lady, let's see, a girl is somebody that has to choose between staying an older girl or becoming a lady. A lady is somebody who goes to the hairdressers and wears

wears white gloves when she eats fried chicken. And a girl, you all know how the girls are. Those are the ones that wear the black fingernail polish and the silver eyeshadow. So, as far as women's liberation goes, you women, if there are any women in this audience here tonight, you know who you are. And you don't need to be turned loose any more than you already are. But let's let our minds drift back to the beginning of the women's liberation hoopla, ladies and gentlemen. The first thing that happens is you get a bunch of guys that start to get worried about what's going on, you know? There's always one silly son of a bitch in the community that figures, hey, wait a minute. If I don't go along with this, I'm gonna get my main line cut off. I'm not gonna get any pussy here, see? So this is the first silly little motherfucker to go around saying Ms. He figures that if he says Ms. to everybody, then he's gonna get a little bit extra, you see? He's gonna get on the good side of them. So he would come up and say things like, Ms., do you want to suck me off? It never would get him any extra mileage. But this poor guy, he thought he was going along with it. He was helping out, you know? Really, there are people who do this, seriously. As a matter of fact, the reason I wrote this song is because I had an interview one time with three of these assholes that came up to me, and they were talking to me like they were women, and they were part of this women's liberation movement, and they were asking me these questions. And I looked at them and I said, hey, you boys are a song of the future, and this is their song.

to SMS. 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Oh God, I am the American dream, with a spindle on my butt till it makes me scream.

is Charlie Brown, the Bobby Brown. 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And my name is Bobby Brown. Watch me now. 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Watch me now, I'm going down, and my name is Bobby Brown. Watch me now, I'm going down. All right, now we got another song. This is Brandon. All right! Let's hear it for Bobby Brown! Okay. Now check this out. This song is so new, I wrote this song, bitch, last night. And the reason I wrote this song is because I was over at WBCN yesterday. And I was

I had the cover of the new album sitting around in there, and I was showing it to some of the people at the station, and they looked at it and they said, boy, what if that was a Peter Frampton album cover? And I started thinking to myself, now wait a minute now, don't become overwrought. Not yet anyway. I started thinking to myself, the world of rock certainly has gotten preposterous. Okay? Why don't you guys start the chords for this song? It starts in A and then it goes to B minor. Okay, let's see, it's about one. Okay. All right, now don't let it get any faster than that. That's pushing too hard. Back it off a little bit. All right, now, this is fantasy time. This is another song for the ladies. Now, there are some artists in the world of rock who do what they do specifically for girls and ladies. Do you understand what I'm talking about? There are some people who make music for people with black fingernails and so forth. And I think that it's good that people make music for people with black fingernails because that means I don't have to do it. Now, we're strictly for the people with green fingernails, light blue fingernails, and multicolored fingernails. And of course, the ones who have bitten their fingernails off completely because of the tension of everyday life. Now here's a setup on this song. This is a fantasy now. Let's pretend that you're a teenage girl and your dream has always been to capture the rock star of your very own choice and take that rock star home to your little teenage room with the red bulb and the radiator and the Phoebe Snow album that you'll listen to about 12:30 at night. Sit there and cry and beat yourself off with a cheap vibrator. All right, this is your moment, ladies and gentlemen. Let's pretend that you have managed to, we don't want to mention any names here, but you managed to take a guy with blonde hair and tits back to your house. You lay down there on your teenage bed. You take off your teenage pants. You put your teenage legs up in the air. You lay back on your teenage pillow, just dreaming of all the thrills yet to come. Your teenage pop star jumps on top of you, wiggles around a little bit, and then he says, I'm in you. Now, and so you're laying there saying to yourself, funny, I didn't notice anything. And he's going, I'm in you, I'm in you. And your teenage dreams come shattering down, you know. Okay, well, that's the background for this song. I figured that if I was going to do that kind of music, I would have to write a song called I Have Been In You. All right. Now what? I want you all to fall in love now. Get really laid back. Just think of me as an older, more sinister Lou Reed. Keep the tracks up. Have been in you, darling, and you have been in me, and we have been so intimately entwined, and it sure was fine. I have been in you, baby, and you have been in me, and so you see, we have been so together. I thought that we would never

I have been in and out of you and everywhere you want me to. However, why?

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That's true. I'm going in you again, darling, and later when we get through. Guess what? I'm going in you again, and so forth. All right. And now that you put up with this trial run on this song, we're going to... Hey, a world premiere right here in Boston, ladies and gentlemen. Hey! Okay, now we're gonna go on with a regular show. Okay, watch this.

is about the subject of incompetence. This is a song about people in California who don't do what you pay them to do. Like, you want to get your car fixed, the guy who's supposed to fix it can't fix it. There's no reason why you should have a job as a mechanic. You want to get your TV fixed, the guy can't fix it. There is no reason why that man should have a job as a TV repairman. You want to get anything done, there is no way you will get it done, because there isn't a single person in California who will desire to perform an honest day's work, because everybody goes there to collect unemployment, as you all know. These people are known to the world as flakes, and it is to them that we respectfully dedicate this tune.

0: Jabu. Somehow be finished by Friday. 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
1: Wanna buy some Quaaludes, Bob?
0: Yeah. They're gonna cheat and rob you. Then they'll give you a bill that'll get your senses.

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Thank you. All right. Here's our erudite song for the evening. The name of this tune is Envelopes. It features the lilting voice of Tommy Morris, the rhythm section, and later on, the big drum solo.

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0: Make this noise like a bunch of wheat. 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He's about to state. He had a red suit on and a widow's beacon and a pointed tail and like a sulfur wreath. Yes, it was him, all right. I swear I knowed it was. He had some human flesh stuck underneath his claws. You know, it looked to me like it was city skin. I said, you son of a bitch, cause I was mad at him. He just got out his floss and started cleaning his fangs. So I shot him with my shooter, said, bang, bang, bang. And then the sucker just laughed and said, put it away, you know I hit a holler. Now what you gonna say? You ate my Peter Chrissy?
1: Yeah, titties and all.
0: Well, what about the beer then?
1: Now with a cans this tall?
0: Even her boots?
1: Would I lie to you?
0: Shit, you must have been hungry.
1: Yeah, this is true.
0: Well, don't they pay you good for the stuff that you do?
1: Well, you know, I can't complain when the checks come through.
0: I want my Chrissy.
1: Yeah.
0: I want my beer, so you just barf it back up. Now, devil, do you hear?
1: Oh, blow it out your ass, motorcycle man. I mean, I am the devil. Do you understand? Oh. Just what will you give me for your titties and beer? I suppose you noticed this little contract here.
0: You're goddamn right, you son of a whore. Oh, that's yeah. About the only reason I learned right for.
1: You're right, too.
0: Give me that paper. Bet your mask I'll sign, because I need a beer and it's titty squeezing time.
1: Man, you can't fool me. You ain't that bad.
0: Oh, that?
1: You should have seen some of the souls that I've had. Man, there was Milhouse Nixon and Agnew, too. And both of those suckers was worse than you.
0: Let's make a deal if you think that's true. I mean, you're supposed to be the devil, so what you gonna do?
1: Well, listen, man, the first thing on the agenda is to have a little satanic interview.
0: I mean, hey, wait a minute, I don't mean to interrupt your satanic interview, but I forgot part of the song.

0: Coy told me about this. Listen, here's my part of the deal. That's all right. You can have my soul. It's a mean little sucker about 1,000 years old. But once you get it, you can't give it back. You gotta keep it forever, and that's a natural fact. Do you know what I'm talking about? And that's particularly why I want to have a little interview.
1: Sure.
0: Okay?
1: I don't know, you know, if I want your kind around. You know what I mean?
0: Yeah, like I can dig it. Don't like Italians, huh?
1: Check out all the various facets of your personality here before I let you into hell, man.
0: Yeah, just keep on talking, boy.
1: Okay, well, listen, man. I just want to know what your interests are. You know, like, what are you into? What, you know, what do you do with your spare time, man? I mean, I would think a cat like you, you know, who's real weird with funny shit growing out of your hair and, you know, such a weird reputation for writing weird music and everything, I would think that you might be into, you know, leather or rubber or possibly hanging out with a chick like Charlotte.
0: Well, you see, actually, I'm into wood.
1: You're into what?
0: Wool.
1: Did you say
0: I said
1: wool. Listen, man, why don't you talk English, you know, so I can understand you?
0: Hey, man, I'm interested. I like wool, you know what I mean? Wool.
1: Yeah, wool.
0: Got any wool down there? How about a wool room?
1: I'd be able to fix you up with some wool after you have a sunburn, you know, put you in a nice wool bed, you know?
0: No, if I get a sunburn, then you put me in a Harris tweed room.
1: Well, that could be arranged too, you know? Now, you're talking my kind of shit.
0: Right, hey, listen, and in the Harris tweed room, I want a Shetland pony.
1: Yeah.
0: I always wanted a pony.
1: Yeah, you and Catherine the Great.
0: Uh-huh. No, with Catherine the Great, I think it was a bull. How many people know about the demise of Catherine the Great? How many people don't know about the demise of Catherine the Great? 50-50. Catherine the Great, the Tsarina of Russia, liked to get it on with a bull. And one day they had this silly son of a bitch strung up in a chain over the bed. They were letting him down. Catherine had him up. And the chain broke, and that was the end of Catherine the Great.
1: Wonderful. So anyway, man.
0: I want one of those down there in that room, you know
1: what
0: I mean?
1: Okay, yeah. Just tell me, man, what are your interests? What are you really into?
0: Hey, listen, the way I figure it, you just want to talk to me, you're wasting my time. I'll tell you anything so long as I can get my titties and beer, titties and beer, titties and beer, titties and beer, titties and beer.
1: Is that it?
0: Titties and beer, titties and beer, titties and beer, titties and beer, titties and beer.
1: That's so normal. Oh, no, no, wait. Oh, wait, hold it. I can't do this. No, wait, hold it. Please.
0: Hey, listen, you got any Sky Saxon records?
1: No, don't sign it then. Give me time to think. I mean, hold on a second, boy, because that's Magic Kid.
0: And then the devil barked, and out come my girl. They heard the titties flop, flopping all around the world. She said,

Some of you who were here for the last show know that this is the moment of audience participation. This is the point at which you clap your hands. You clap your hands on a nice steady beat while they play a bunch of peculiar notes. We have some members of the group Boston lurking over here. We're going to dedicate this song to them. The name of this song is The Black Page, number 2. 1, 2, 3.

0: that possibly the ugliest son of a bitch I've ever seen in my life?
1: What was his name?
0: Isn't that true?
2: The whiskers sticking out from underneath of his pancake
1: makeup nearly drove you insane.
0: Tomorrow night, the perpetual love law.
1: So you kiss the little sailor.
0: Bunny love himself. The Baron of Beef.
1: Who had just been with him.
0: His immortal quote.
2: He should hold a chain attached to the permanently erected nipples of
1: Jimmy.
0: Nice day for something, Phoenix.
1: In a bold salute to
0: Marquis de Suede is back.
1: The reeking buses of angel.
0: Chains, whips, boots, spurs, and any other
1: active
0: accessories. The pleasure chest as well.
2: You're dazzled by the exciting new costume of Coco.
0: I got a 10-pound
1: in a way you can't explain.
0: Apple Bar Johnny's is back
1: and
0: in business.
1: So you work the wall with Michael.
0: Nice.
1: Which gave your back an awful strain.
0: Charlotte.
1: But you came back on Sunday for the gong show.
0: Please come home, Charlotte.
1: But you forgot what I was saying.
0: Come on, buddy.
1: Cause you're an asshole. That's right. You're an asshole.

0: That's why I say, rev it, rev it, rev it, rev it up your boots.
1: You're equipped with a fist club sandwich. $1.99 on Wednesday.
0: Rev it up your boots. Rev it, rev it, rev it up your boots.
1: Frisco.
0: Rev it, rev it, rev it, rev it up your boots. Who's that girl? Don't let out the boots.

0: In today's rapidly changing world, rock groups appear almost every 12.5 minutes with some new kind of promotional device. Some of these devices have been known to leave irreparable scars on the minds of foolish young consumers. One such case is seated before you. Little skinny Terry Ted Spindle Boy Bozio, that cute little drummer. Terry recently fell in love with a publicity photo of a lad named Punky Meadows, lead guitar player from a group called Angel. The pooched out succulence of his insolent, pouting rictus, the sight of which drove the helpless young drummer mad with desire.
1: For me.
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0: home alone. 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

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And the name of this song is Black Napkins. 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

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You will not be hearing Dancing Queen tonight. We tried to learn it, we just couldn't do it. The words were too hard. Anyway, just so you won't be completely disappointed, we brought the next best thing. Patrick O'Hearn on bass. Adrian Ballou on guitar. John Smothers on bludgeon. Tommy Mars on keyboards. Little skinny Terry Tedfosio on double bludgeon. Peter Wolf on keyboards. Ed Mann on percussion. And as I said before, you will not be hearing Dancing Queen, but you will be hearing Dancing Fools.

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You have to pretend that each and every one of you in this audience tonight is a Swedish boutique girl. Got the picture? Some of you guys might think it's a little hard to pretend you're a Swedish boutique girl, but I don't think so. Now let's say that you're one of these special kind of boutique women, working every day in the boutique, selling the handcrafted goods of your nation to the suckers of the rest of the world. Having this boring, miserable kind of a life that is so common in the freezing, cold, northern sort of countries where not much of anything ever goes on. And your boring, miserable life is just trundling along day after day. Get up in the morning, go to the boutique, work, go home, get up in the morning, go to the boutique. It's really boring, isn't it? Nothing good on TV. You never really have any fun. Suddenly one day, the word is out, an important rock and roll personality from England is going to come to your very own country. Oh God, you say to yourself, here is my big chance to do something about my boring boutique type lifestyle. I'm going to go down there and suck off the road crew so I can get a backstage pass and nail me one of those exclusive English rock and roll musicians to take home with me. So naturally, that's what you do, isn't it? Because you're so bored, God knows you're bored. And you go down there and you suck the crew. And you suck the crew. And you're still sucking the crew. It's almost showtime, and finally, after you've sucked the crew about four times, they give you that little piece of paper that lets you in backstage. And the next thing you know, you've done it. You've met the E.

0: star of your choice and have talked the silly son of a bitch into going back with you to your little Swedish apartment. Oh God, you're so lucky. Once you're back there, in your secret little room with the Jimi Hendrix poster, the three sticks of imported patchouli incense, the little lamp with the red bulb in it, and the record player with all of your favorite ABBA selections. Work, work, ABBA.
1: Dancing Queen, I'm 17.
0: Everybody rock. Anyway, there you are. You're playing your little ABBA record. And naturally, because he's English, he's impressed at your command of languages. And so you get down to business. He takes off his clothes. He takes off his little rock and roll pants, his little rock and roll shirt, his rock and roll boots, and his rock and roll feather boa, and his rock and roll safety pins. Pulls them out of his face. Lays them on the table there, and stands before you entirely nude and naked with his gleaming white English-type body. And then you succulent little, boring little, miserable little Swedish boutique-type girl, you take off all of your clothes. You take off your boots. You take off your pants. You take off your brassiere. You take off your little... Oh, you have a scarf around your neck. You take that off. Take off your safety pin. And then, of course, you take off your white cotton underpants with the brown mark at the bottom. And you stick them quickly under the bed so as not to offend the visitor from the foreign land. Then you lay down on your bed and you turn the ABBA album up really loud so it's really sounding good to you now.
1: Fernando.
0: Whatever the fuck they're talking about. And then you stick your little Swedish legs up in the air in the universal gesture of greeting. And the English pop star of your choice jumps on top of your quivering, pulsating, lewd, luscious, pink, boutique-style teenage body, sticks his English lips up against your little boutique-type ear and whispers to you. And he says, I'm in you. I'm in you. That's right. And you wanted him in you. In you. He doesn't know you sucked off the crew. He's kissing you and everything. He doesn't know. There's some of Texas stuff right there on the side. The name of this song is

Well, little girl, I told you I was born in you again. You didn't believe me, but you have to learn to trust us British people. You know, when we say we're going in again, I mean, you have to think of Winston Churchill, you know? Would he lie to you? You know, I think you're pretty cute for a boutique kind of a girl. I mean, I've seen worse. Would you mind turning that ABBA album down? Just a little bit more. Just turn it down a little bit more. Oh, fuck Fernando, whatever his name. Just turn it down. Honey, this is real love. I mean, you know, I wouldn't come back here to this miserable, wretched little room just to say that I was in you. You know, there's a reason why I came back here. I came back here because I want you to keep buying my records. You know? Things are tough in England. You gotta keep buying those records, otherwise the Queen gives me an awful lot of trouble. Oh, I wouldn't lie to you, this is all really true. And I respect you, I respect your mind. I think that you're an intelligent girl. Oh yeah, socialism, sure, it's great, I really like it. And oh, by the way,

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0: You know

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Who was her sticking out underneath of his pancake? Make a new boy. Trigger. 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That's right. Then the Taurus Bulba. 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

0: I shot him with my shooter set. 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You know I ain't a hold up. Now what you gonna say? You ain't my Chrissy.
1: Yeah,
0: titties and all. Well, what about the beer then?

0: God, you must have been hungry.
1: Yeah, this is true.
0: Well, don't they pay you good for the stuff that you do?
1: Man, you know, I can't complain when the checks come through.
0: All right, now I want my Chrissy.
1: Yeah.
0: And I want my beer, so you just park it back up. Now, devil, do you hear?

0: Mason and Asheville too. 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
1: All right, let's make a deal if you think that's true. I mean, you're supposed to be the devil, so what you going to do?
0: Wait a minute, man. You want to make a deal with me?
1: Greedy already.
0: Yeah, aren't you afraid of me?
1: No way.
0: Well, I don't know if I want to get into this then, man.
1: Look here, boy. You can have my soul. It's a mean little sucker, about 1,000 years old. But once you get it, you can't give it back. You've got to keep it forever. And that's a natural fact.
0: Wait, hold on a second, man. Forever? Phew, that's longer than Warner Brothers will sign you up, man.
1: Yeah, I know. They tried to sign me up for longer than that if they could. Unfortunately, they're so chintzy, they don't want to spend the extra money on the paper. They figure that you could die before they can get enough music out of you. But look here, boy. Let's get this song really down to the nub. Let's get down to the crux of the Swedish biscuit here.
0: What is it, man?
1: Look, do you want my soul or not? Or am I going to have to sing some more of Abba's hits before
0: you? I don't think so. You can have it back.
1: Okay, here's the deal. All you got to do is give me my titties and beer, titties and beer, titties and beer, titties and beer, titties and beer, titties and beer, titties and beer, titties and beer, titties and beer.
0: My girl,
1: here's the titties, pop, pop. All around the world, she's

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We come to Scandinavia School in Kungälv. Right. And we suck in the sauna. 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

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That wasn't exactly what I had in mind. Something a little bit more rudimentary. Something that helped you warm your hands up. All you gotta do is clap them together in this manner. Okay, now, this is a test. This is just a test, alright? You will clap your hands. I'm reaching you. Yes, we're bridging the gap. Oh, it's hands across the water. Ladies and gentlemen, let's see how far you'll go, alright? Can any of you people sing? You can all sing. You know you can. You know when you go home and you go duty, you sit in there and sing to yourself.

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Let's try an old favorite. How about Inagata De Vida? You know that one? Okay. We're going to do it this way. All the people who are sitting up there, sing the bass part. Okay? You got that? You sing that.

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Keep the bass line going. You gotta have that bass, you know? In the garden,

Alright, listen, you guys are great. Now, let's try something a little bit more extreme. How about the first few bars of The Rite of Spring? You know, the bassoon solo at the beginning of The Rite of Spring by Igor Stravinsky? You want to try that? Okay. Da da da da da.

You guys are still doing Inagata DeVita. This is called real fusion music, you know what I mean? Okay, how about Wagner? Any of you guys know any Wagner out there? You know that one? Okay, hit it.

can definitely work together on this show. We can, between you guys and us guys, we can really get it together. You know what I mean? You'll do anything for a laugh. I know you will. God, you must be bored up here. All right. The name of this song is The Black Page Number 2. No audience in the world has ever been able to clap their hands all the way through this song. I don't know whether it's because they get tired or because they don't have the skill, the manual dexterity. I figure with all of the wonderful woodworking and handicrafts and so forth in this particular part of the world, that you should be able to keep the beat for this song. Now make it a matter of national pride that you don't stop until the song is over. You know what I'm saying to you? Keep that beat going.

0: so lonely and then I lost it. 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
1: Speak to me, Reverend.
2: I need it now.
0: I used to live in a convent, even though it really wasn't feminine.
2: Land of the midnight sun, sailor.
0: Spotlight on Twinkie, spotlight on Twinkie. It's like I don't know where I'm going to!
2: Come closer, Reverend. I'd like to get a better look.
0: Oh, Reverend, you think it's a little bit time for the collection plate? And Buddy Love said,
2: when I get head, it's drier than a desert. But it's for good reasons, sir.
0: For these lips that I wrap around,

0: 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Check your gauges.
1: Major Tom! 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

seeing Anagata DeVito up there. Let's play Black Magic Woman. That's really sick. No, play Black Magic Woman. That's really disgusting. Terry Bozio will now sing Black Magic Woman. Just pretend it was ABBA.

Patrick O'Hearn on bass, Adrian Ballou on guitar, Tony Myers on keyboards, Terry Bozier on drums, Paul on keyboards, Ed Mann on flat.

The name of the song is Dynamo Run.

she said, I'd have a little bite with a bit, but she could use a little if I wasn't done.

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Patrick.

0: Well, as you probably heard, NBC kicked off their big anti-drug campaign this week with the Get High on Yourself special last night. Bob Hope, Henry Winkler, and Kathy Lee Crosby were among those featured. The search is on for drug-free heroes, and Evan White has discovered a rather unusual candidate for hero status. Evan?
1: Really, the rock and roll industry is more often accused of promoting drug use than stopping it, but there are indeed some drug-free heroes, you could say. We have one for you to meet. It is not Pat Boone. It is neither Donnie nor Marie Osmond.
2: Frank Zappa, known for his relentlessly innovative music. Frank Zappa, known for his far-out concert theatrics and his in-joke satire. Frank Zappa, also known, believe it or not, for being a drug-free hero. Even though his music has appealed to the so-called drug culture for years, Frank doesn't do drugs, never has. In fact, Zappa is now much sought after for his outspoken views against the drug culture. In an exclusive interview for Live on 4 in Los Angeles recently, Zappa talked about his image versus reality.
3: Well, that's one of the unfortunate things about the society, that drug use is so widespread that it's rare to find somebody who doesn't use drugs. That's why people have trouble believing that I don't use drugs. I mean, this is America. Everybody uses drugs. You know, they expect that you're a dope fiend as soon as you're born. In fact, a lot of people are dope fiends as soon as they're born because their mothers were heroin addicts prior to the birth of the child. You know, it's very unfortunate. And I constitute some kind of an anachronism because I don't use drugs. And that's why people come and talk to me. It's like an endangered species, the last guy in the United States in show business who doesn't get wasted.
2: What's so unusual about Zappa, almost unbelievable, is his outrageous music, his bizarre films, all produced under the influence of no drugs at all.

0: Let's face it, these are troubled times, and we are what is troubling them. I think it's more important to like yourself rather than to have other people like you. And the tendency in the United States is to be as popular as you can be, to be a groovy guy or gal, so that you can live up to this false ideal of coolness, which is instilled as soon as you go to high school, or even sooner. You have to be a cool person, otherwise, you're a worthless blob who wants to hang out with you. I'm not your dad, and I'm not your big brother. I'm only telling you what I think, and what you think is just as important as what I think. And if you think that drugs are great for you, then go ahead and use them. Just don't run over anybody. But while you're using them, remember that things probably could be better if you didn't. You'll find out when you wake up.
1: Thank you, thank you, thank you, thank you.

0: A lot of people don't bother about their friends in the midst of danger. They think, what can I say? And sometimes they think, where can I go?
1: Where can I go to play in an auditorium that once held several politicians?
0: And the certainly municipal auditorium.
1: Where can I go to watch Wayne Whitman now?
0: Where you can go at the 1 Fifth Avenue Hotel in the heart of downtown
1: New York. Where can I go to get my mind right back?
0: Well, this week, one night only, you can see Traffic, Three Dog Night, Creedence Clearwater Revival. Questions, questions, questions flooding into the mind of the concerned young person today. Ah, but it's a wonderful time to be alive, even in Berlin. I don't know whether we can convince you of that. Actually, we don't have to live here to put up with this shit. But I'm sure you get the drift. Anyway, it's wonderful to be back in Berlin tonight. In this lovely hall that was designed for the performance of music. To make it sound grand and full. And to celebrate the fact that we're back here, we're going to deliver to you now a series of special words designed to make you feel better for the evening. And here they are. Muffins!

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I'm not going to bore you with the horrendous details of our day today. The shit we've had to put up with, the unnecessary inconvenience that each and every one

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He was taking his last gasps of air in Vienna. No air has been seen in Vienna since, but I digress. To conclude this story, he looked up to me with a limpid, whirlpoolish eyes, and with his final, last, dying words, said,

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going to play three in a row for you. 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

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One, one, one. 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

0: once upon a time, way back when the universe consisted of nothing more elaborate than Mark Bolden.
1: Thank you, Frank. Hiya, friend. Oh, what a life. Let me tell you, everywhere we go, people are always coming up to me out of nowhere and saying, "Are you kidding?" And the only thing I can say is, I am not kidding. I am portly, and I am maroon. Now, how many people here tonight in our audience can guess what I am?
2: I don't know what you are.
1: Oh, well, then I'll give you some clues, because I'm sure none of you know. Now, clue number one, and very important, I am portly.
2: No.
1: Now, in case you don't know, portly means rotund, fat, large, Wiener Schnitzel,
2: gross,
1: lots of beer and broads. I fight them all the time off my pen. Clue number two, and very important, I am double knit. Notice how I stretch at every curvaceous contour of my voluptuous body.
2: I still don't know what you are.
1: Well, then I'll give you clue number three, and this is very important. And I'm sure this clue will give it away. Ich bin maroon.
2: Oh!
1: I knew that would do it. I knew that would give it away.
0: Once upon a time, way back when the universe consisted of nothing more elaborate than Mark Bolden.
1: Thank you.

0: Boden belag und verließen, Welten fließen dann so.
1: Everybody please! And sure enough, hordes of oak appeared throughout the emptiness as far as vision permits, stretching all the way from the Krupp boundaries in Essen to Checkpoint Charlie. And the Lord put aside his huge cigar and took one enormous squint at the sofa.
2: Squint.
1: And he decided that the best thing to do at this point would be to explain to the sofa the various aspects of all of their future business relationships. And he did it like this.

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And the Lord was willing.

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And if there's one thing he required up there on his big cloud, would be a little recreation. So he had a great idea. He thought he would make a movie. And the first thing he needed to do was get some actors for the movie. So he got a hold of his girlfriend like this.

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And of course, her assistant, Squat, the magic pig, from that famous Danish booklet that you all know and love so well. Because he was going to make a hot home movie.

0: Well, the Lord put aside his huge cigar one more time and looked around to see what else he could put in this movie. He had a great idea then. He decided he was going to have the short girl perform some mysterious holy gestures. And so he caused the short girl to kneel near the heißen gelockten Schwanz und schwab das magische Schwein and broadcasted her pure, soft voice throughout his greatest new PA system. And this is what she said. Fuck me, pig, until my orchestra blows dark gas, sparks shoot out, and nebulas are revealed, along with the sheets of fire, ladies and gentlemen. Sheets of fire. Sheets of large, deep-fried rumba. A light shines down once again from heaven. A dense ecumenical bandana at the right hand of God's big rumba. And his voice pronounces out in sheets of plywood and bales of old sport shirts.
1: What does he say?
0: And he says, Beklekanish,
2: Beklekanish,
3: Beklekanish,
2: Beklekanish,
4: Mein Zoba.
0: And you know what that means, kid. Anyway, it is now time for the bales of unmitigated zircons, and here they come.

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0: Listen, we understand why a person could laugh like that after living in this area.
1: Great.
0: I will not hold it against you. I know you're under pressure. This is the mating call of the adult male mud shark. An answer to that mating call over there.

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Now this is a dance that started up in Seattle, Washington. Anybody here been to Seattle, then you know the Edgewater Hotel. I'm going to introduce my brother Frank Zappa. He's going to tell you all about the mud jar, its ramifications, and it's going to the hotel in Seattle, Washington. Seattle, Washington is in the upper left-hand corner of

0: After you buy the string, the hook, some preserved minnows, some dried shrimp, or if you're luxurious, you get salmon fillets. And you go back up to your room and open the window and you throw the string out into the bay, which is right outside, and you wiggle it around a little bit until you catch a mud shark. Now a mud shark is a gray fish about this long. It's also known as a dogfish. It's a real fish. And you can catch them if you're lucky. Alice Cooper caught some when they were there. The Beatles stayed there, they caught some. Led Zeppelin stayed there, they caught some. Cactus, Rika, the Three Dog Night stayed there. Also the Vanilla Fudge caught some.
1: We didn't catch
0: nothing except a beer can. However, the Vanilla Fudge, if you remember them, during the time when they were staying at the Edgewater Inn, actually succeeded in capturing the wily mud shark. And also a young lady in the Seattle area who liked to get it stuffed up her, if you know what I mean. So one night,

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We would like to light things up by showing you a method by which you too can participate in the continuing

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0: Ah, Brunhilde. 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Had only I known you had Hodgkin's disease.
1: Yeah, me too.

0: you, man. Like, what can I say? Well, I don't want to sound so pushy, you know what I mean? You come from Hollywood, right? I mean,
1: yes.
0: You're a big rock band from Hollywood. Have you ever met Bobby Sherman?
1: No.
0: I love Bobby Sherman.
1: I never did.
0: Oh, God, and I just love the Partridge Family. They're my favorite band, I swear.
1: No, I never did.
0: And Three Dog Night, they're so creative. I mean,
1: no, I never did.
0: Yeah, there's been nobody better since Muddy Waters, I swear.
1: Brian Auger took me to lunch.
0: Brian Auger, what the hoople, baby?
1: No.
0: Oh, I bought one once, really.
1: Oh, my,
0: he wore garters, I swear to you. Now, let me tell you, do you like my new car?
1: Oh, yes. It's really the proverbial gas. It's a PX, isn't it?
0: Oh, yes, just not any PX. It's a restricted PX.
1: Hey! I noticed the fins and everything. Listen, do you know how to get to the Intercontinental Hotel from here?
0: Hey, is that where you're staying?
1: Oh, I didn't say that.
0: I thought you were staying by the airport.
1: Well, it's true. I have to get up early and fly out of here on the winged birds in the morning.
0: Where do you play tomorrow night?
1: Tomorrow night we play in Minsk.
0: I mean to say, there has been nobody hipper since Elton John than you, let me tell you.
1: Thanks.
0: What can I say?
1: Okay,
0: what can I say?
1: Well, I wish I knew what I could say. I don't play the question.
0: Where do you play tomorrow night?
1: Tell me something.
0: Do you really have a hit record right now in the chart with a boy? Maybe a hit movie.
1: Listen, Porco. Would I lie to you just to ditch your Dr. Denton?
0: Hey, man. Wait a minute. There's somebody out here I think would like me. Listen. Let me tell you something. I am not a groupie.
1: I never said
0: that. No matter what you think, just because you come into this town, I mean, I told Robert Plant, I told Pete Townsend, Roger Daltrey never laid a hand on me, believe me, just because Tommy, let me tell you, I am not a groupie. Neither are my girlfriends Frank, Ian, Ainsley, Don, Jim, tell him, you big duck.
2: Howard, we only like musicians for friends.
3: Oh, Howard, we still respect you. You would like to come in your bus.
0: Oh, we'd love to come in your bus. We'd love to come in your bus.
1: Listen, Broad. Didn't you tell me a few minutes ago that you've got to be Juice with a Baby Octopus and Rich Devon with Cool Cream Corn and that your Dyko bass playing, tie-dye, faggot, sports-minded girlfriend had to have it with a hot fucko bat as you were ancient. What's the deal?
0: Oh, howie, all that is true. And sometimes I even think it was a jack-in-the-box ring job. But let me tell you, Howie, I am not a groupie.
1: I never once said you were a groupie.
0: You better get that through your head right now. I mean that head.
1: Listen, I didn't mean to imply negative thoughts into your mind, darling. It's just that you see,
0: what sign are you?
1: Guess.
0: Let me guess what sign you are. You're a Sag, right? I can tell the eyes.
1: The eyes.
0: Oh, the eyes.
1: And you're,
0: can you guess?
1: Cancer.
0: Oh, my God.
1: We must have
0: known each other in a prior life.
1: I need some action.
0: Have you ever been to Epsilon?
1: No, I need some action.
0: Hold my hand, release. Tell me your time.
1: I need a steaming...
0: What do you need?
1: Succulent.
0: Succulent, eh?
1: Ever-widening.

0: How are you? Anything for you, my most seductive pop star of a man.
1: Really?
0: Picture this if
1: yes,
0: you can.
1: I'm trying.
0: Picture this. Bead job.
1: Oh.
0: Not in nylon.
1: Oh, no.
0: Bamboo cane.
1: Oh.
0: Three color books of telephone sex. Four unreleased recordings of Joni Mitchell singing lead with Grand Funk Railroad.
1: Oh.
0: Four versions of Crosby, Stills, Nash & Young actually singing on key.
1: I don't believe it!
0: Four versions of Dino Meleni actually singing on key.
1: Yes!
0: And if that's not enough,
1: and it isn't,
0: and if it isn't enough, it would be one hockey stick shoved up and down the proverbial ass of anything you can get close to. Let me write that down.
2: Super substances.
0: One hand.
1: No, that already worked. One more!
0: Festival featuring Mongo Santa Maria,

0: hit record. And I want to hear the bullet.
1: The bullet.
0: The bullet.
1: The bullet.
0: It's the part that gets me the hottest. Howie, I'd do anything for you. I'd bring down all my pictures of Gianni Marama. I ripped down all my pictures of Shocking Blue.
1: Who?
0: I ripped down all my pictures of the OJs. Ben Morrison.
1: Yeah?
0: Steve Reeves.
1: Agnes Morgan.
0: All right, Mama. I've had about enough of this continental sex play. What say we get right down to it, you hunch over that amplifier and show me Carlsbad Caverns, because here comes my Shabbat!

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1: Plastic people, oh baby, now you're such a drag.
0: And there's this guy from the CIA and he's creeping around Laurel Canyon.

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0: I hear the sound of marching feet down Sunset Boulevard to Crescent Heights, and there at Pandora's Box, we are confronted with a vast quantity of plastic people.
1: Take a day!

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1: I can hear you roaring. 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
2: Listen, there are many strange things that science doesn't know.
0: Discipline. You need discipline.
2: No.
0: 4-4.
2: It's got to be new. It's got to progress. It's got to evolve. There must be growth.
0: Oh, man.
2: You've got to eat macrobiotic food.
3: We're doing a play.
2: Study astrology. Delve into the occult world.
1: Well, you can delve all you want, but we're forming a new group. Go and do some yoga exercises.
2: Look.
1: Take care of business.
2: Dude. Mark my words. If you continue playing this music, something strange may happen.
4: Don't threaten me.
2: By the end of the first show. By the end of the first show. Or the second show.
3: So, at this point in the development of our plot, the three talented members of the Mothers of Invention have quit the group to form their own band with a lot of discipline.
0: Yeah.
5: This is what we need, is a nice discipline combo.

0: inverted version of the middle part of St. Alfonso's pancake breakfast. First, at the old tempo, where I stole the margarine.
1: On the American scene, drugs are an everyday fact of life, not only amongst musicians, but generally.

song recorded by Joe Houston. Forget it. 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

Greg. Ladies and gentlemen. All right, we received a little note before the show. It's from, to say hello, Dave from Yorkshire. Came from England to see a couple of shows. And he requested, so hello, Dave from Yorkshire. And he requested that the secret word for tonight be mouse. But this is the wrong night for mouse. Another night, perhaps, okay? Now, before we get started, I just want to tell you about something incredibly exciting that happened backstage. We got an offer from the Russians to go to Moscow on Sunday to play at the Reagan-Gorbachev summit. We don't know whether they can get all of our equipment there on time. But it was a nice offer anyway. We'll try and make it. But meanwhile, in the dark, all the neighbors are

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Here's the 3D little puppy.

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Ed Mann.

Robert Martin, Scott Tunis, and now the big, big, big question that they'll all be asking on Sunday: what's new in Baltimore?

0: about that summit now.
1: Hey, what's new in Baltimore?
0: Which one will trump it now?

0: Seldom have I seen anyone dancing so hard to that song. What's your name?
1: Claudia.
0: Claudia, would you please dance to that song, and we'll play it all over again just next, okay? A lot of people think that you can't dance to this kind of music, and she's going to prove that, yes, in fact, it can be done. Ready? No harm.

forward and he said, "I'm out of sight." He said, "For a nominal service charge, I could reach Pomona tonight."

0: good.
1: But he told me right then when the top popped open, there was nothing this Star Wars won't do. If you are a woman from 1980.

0: to take your meditations and your preparations and cram it up your snout.
1: But yes, it is true, West Side!
0: He said, held it all up to the light. So I snatched it all away from him. And I said, sorry, it just don't work right.

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Nicholas, Mike Camilli, Paul Power, Bruce Power, Paul Common, Albert Wayne, Linda Gentry, Sam Wagner, Edman, Robert Martin, Scott Timmis, Esteban Rousseau, good night.

0: hometown of Tommy, Tom, and Dirk. Must say hi to them and their signs up there. Cleveland, the mistake by the lake. That's what you do. Later. Yeah, I know. The winner of the Mark Bowman look-alike contest. Right over there.
1: There he is.
0: And in keeping with our universal tradition of simple-minded entertainment, which is probably why we were invited to Moscow, we now present to you this song.

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Scott Tunis. Steve Bye. Sort of behavior that this is somewhere about the third week of the tour and getting worse.

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4 o'clock in the morning or even on a Monday at midnight. 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

0: Ray White, Tommy Morris, Ed Mann, Chad Blackerman, Bobby Martin, Scott Tunis, Steve Vai. Thanks for coming to the show. Good night.
1: Thank you.

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1: Well, I'm bound out there, you told.

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I'm Willis on the keyboard.

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They ain't messing around. Just turn to the left and look around, because it's there somewhere. If you ain't found it, better hurry up, because the folks down there is on all the disrupt. And so can you be too. The fact of the matter, it's made for you. Try it on a Saturday about 4 o'clock in the morning, or even on a Monday at midnight, when there's just a few of them fabulous poodles doing a peppermint twist for real in a black sack dress with 9-inch heels. And then a guy with a blue mohawk comes in serious leather. And all of the rest of whom will wait to whensoever a partially indeterminate biochemical degradation seek the path to the sudsy yellow nozzle of their foaming nocturnal parametric digital whole wheat interfaith geothermal terpsichorean ejectum endoc in serious leather. And then they work the wall, they work the floor, they work the pipe, and they work the wall some more in serious leather, in serious chains, in serious clothing, from when they come downtown from the ruins of Studio 54 to twist and groove in an arrogant gesture to the best of what the 20th century has to offer at the motherfucker. Al Malkin is down there right now looking for a virgin with nice breath.

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1: I guess this is where we're sitting. Hey, do you watch this separate from you?
2: Yes.
1: That's pretty unusual.
2: You don't bought the tickets. My brother bought the tickets. He's down there.
1: Your brother?
2: Yeah. Paul, Gary.
1: Little one too?
3: Hey, Kaufman, you're not allowed to talk. I'm taping.
1: What's that? You got your dick in your hand?
3: You're not allowed to talk. I'm taping.
1: Okay.

0: time tonight.
1: I'm gonna know you.
0: He bounced me off the wall. He bounced me off the wall.
1: A Pasek Oinka.
0: Where are you from?
1: Oinka.
0: Where are you from?
1: Speak into the mic, please.
2: Oink.
3: Thank you. I got
2: it. You want to steal it?
1: Easy.
0: It's fucking uglier than Al Pacino. The guy goes, what do we got in? The guy goes, I got a wise guy.
1: Prime, huh?
0: Direction.
4: You can't get a better bunch of deviants. The blues guy.

0: feeling from the other side of the fence. Little squeak, little squeak, little squeak.
1: Good evening, folks. Welcome to the Mothers of Invention program in Passaic, New Jersey, 1975. I want to tell you that we planned a very entertaining evening for you. So, I'll tell you what, Don is going to, pardon me, Captain B. Part, is going to continue reciting his poem while I find out if all my stuff is plugged in. So, go from the top of Sam with the showing scalp flat top.
2: Why, when I was knee-high to a grasshopper, this black juice came out on a hard shell chin, and they called that tobacco juice. I used to fiddle with my back feet, music for a black onyx. My entire room absorbed every echo. The music was thud-like. Thud-like. Thud-like.
1: We used to play such things as Roughneck and Thug.
2: Opaque melodies that would bug most people. Music from the other side of the fence. A black swan figurine lay on all colored lily pads on a little conglomeration table of pressed black felt with same colored shadows. It seemed knob knees and whatnots.
1: Whatnots.
2: The long hallway rolled out into oddball odd. Because the long hallway rolled out into oddball odd. Beside the fly-speck black doorway that looked closed on the tar-leather street, up a wrought iron fire escape, rolled out a tiny wood platform with hard, dark rubber wheels. Roll squeak, roll squeak, roll squeak. Sam with a showing scalp flat top, particular about the point it made. Sam was a basket case. A hard, dark, ivory cup held saleable everyday pencils. The music was thud-like.

Bruce Babel on trombone. Rebecca Murphy Brown on tenor sax and lead vocal. Terry Bozio on drums. Tom Fowler on bass. Denny Wally on slide. George Duke on keyboard. Kevin Beefheart on soprano harp. Subject of foot odor. This song is Stink Book.

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I just wonder if you really know what I'm talking about. I want to talk to you just a minute, because earlier we had an opportunity to walk out there and look at you face to face. And I could swear I saw a couple of Carolinas sitting right there in the audience. Now, do you know the true value of being Carolina ecstasy? I know you felt like being stomped on a couple of times, you know. When you've been working at it, you know, and it didn't exactly get what you wanted it to get. And you said, I wish this sucker would just jump up and off on me.

0: Means that over the course of history, as mankind mankind evolved from this protean state when it was nothing more, nothing less than a little blob of something or other floating on a little pool of something or other, working his way toward greatness, working his way toward New Jersey, as it were. Working his way toward Passaic, because it's different than Trenton.
1: Amen.
0: Amen. It's different than Orange.
1: Amen.
0: It's different than Princeton. In fact, it's smarter than Princeton.
1: Amen.
0: But I digress. Here's the point, folks. Many muscles in the human body have atrophied. Now that's a 25-cent word that indicates that the muscle has gone bye-bye from misuse.
2: That's not Hump Canyon.
0: No. No. So this is a word to each and every one of you in the audience, whether you're male, female, or independent. There are muscles of the human body worth developing to a fuller extent.
2: Get down! Amen!
0: These are the muscles that will eventually take the place of television. Now these fine specimens of, divine specimens of,
2: Amen.
0: New Jersey womanhood are going to lead the way toward improved muscle tone in an effort to develop those muscles which will activate and obviate,
1: I think they
0: and stimulate.
1: I think they already have that muscle left.
0: The video substitute that will take place in the canyon of your mind. So, I recommend this simple exercise, okay? Brace your legs firmly against the floor so the floor does not get away.
2: That's right. That's right.
0: No, just leave them flat down. You have to, it's a very simple exercise. You can do it at home. And I'm not Jack LaLanne, but I'm telling you folks, it really helps.
2: And this more tough.
0: I learned this exercise from Ainsley Dunbar, ladies and gentlemen. Now, just put your hands behind your head like this. Okay? Now, with a minimum of anxiety, force your body upward. Just keep your there and move this there. Just pull yourself up and feel the muscles in the solar plexus. Now go back down slowly, slowly, slowly. Up again. Keep those legs on the floor. Back down. Up again. Don't let go of your head. Back down. Up one more time and come to your feet. Stand now. Stand up now. Stand up now. Okay, now you're not done. Keep your hands behind your head. Captain, would you show them the rest of the exercise, please?

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1: Everybody's beautiful specimens of the court, the Sunrise and Home Canyon. One last thing, when you find yourself coming out of that canyon, you might be a little wet, but every canyon has a water, and every fall gets you wet. But the main thing you'll say when you come out is,

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Woo! This tune was a very popular request item around 1968. Thanks for the applause. No, it's not Billy the Mountain. It's something even further back than Billy the Mountain. The name of this song... The name of this song is A Pound for a Brown on the Bus. And here it goes.

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0: this is a different band than was here the last time we came by. And we have a lot of new songs. Ruth is in New York right now with her mother. So,
1: give
0: you your choice. We can play something old or something new. Thank you.

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This is our first concert of the European tour. You will be hearing some brand new material tonight. We hope you can understand the words. And for those of you who will not understand the words, there are old songs that you already know the words to. The first song is called The Black Page.

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Ed Mann. Robert Martin. Scott Tunis. And the name of this song is Who Needs the Peace Corps?

0: doctor. 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Some feathers and bells, and a book of Indian lore.
1: But what does this mean?
0: I will ask the Chamber of Commerce how to get to Hate Street, and smoke an awful lot of dope. I will wander around barefoot. I will have a psychedelic gleam in my eye at all times. I will love everyone. I will love the police as they kick the shit out of me on the street.
1: Mr. Sting!
0: I will sleep. I will go to a house. That's what I will do. I will go to a house where there's a rock and roll band, because the groups all live together. And I will join a rock and roll band. I will be their road manager. And I will stay there with them, and I will get the crabs, but I won't care.

Brasil.